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0: All right.
2: Ooh-ee, ooh-ah-ah, ting-tang, walla-walla-bing-bang. 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

0: ferocious alley, expiistic, fragicali Rufus. But that's going a bit too far, don't you think?
1: Stupid.
0: So when the cat has got your tongue, there's no need for dismay. Just summon up this word and then you've got a lot to say. But better use it carefully or it could change your life.
2: For example?
0: Yes?
2: One night I said it to me girl, and now me girl's me wife. Oh, and a lovely thing she is too.
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If you could pray and have it in your mind, if there's the place where you can feel safe, if there's the fight, I know you'll never, never

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More house.

Także Michione, Ela, Alize. This music for you. Let's go. It's the time. Hands up.

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0: 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Let's have some fun. To the bassline kick to the bassline drum. Let's dance all night. Let's have some fun.
1: Ciao Jesse. Buonasera. 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